0: 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You have an appointment today. 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

0: wanted, dead or alive. Well, that ain't on my bucket list, that's for sure. 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
3: More heat and humidity here for the end of the business week. Slight chance for a shower storm here tonight. Otherwise, partly cloudy skies, mid-70s. Sunny and hot on Thursday. Stray shower storm possible. Afternoon highs, middle to upper 90s. Our heat index up over 100. Better storm chances Thursday night. I'm meteorologist Ken Boone.

like I said, I'll be here till midnight giving you the greatest hits of all time in glorious stereo, I may also add. Do you believe in love? Oh, you better, because if you do not believe in love, you do not believe in yourself. Here's Huey Lewis in the News on Classic Hits.

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0: 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Now, I can't say exactly 90 minutes because there's some legalese in there. The boss got this high-paid attorney, and he'll get upset if we don't, say nearly. Just another way we deliver more of the greatest hits of all time on Classic Hits 93.9, and I can say that for a fact. Coming up next, got something sweet for you.
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It is a hump day. Yes, it is. And I'll be hungry like a wolf. 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

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Here's John Mellencamp and Jack and Diane went up the hill to fetch a pail of whatnot. It's not Jack and Diane.

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8: More heat and humidity here for the end of the business week. Slight chance for a shower storm here tonight. Otherwise, partly cloudy skies, mid-70s. Sunny and hot on Thursday. Stray shower storm possible. Afternoon highs, middle to upper 90s. Our heat index up over 100. Better storm chances Thursday night. I'm meteorologist Ken Boone.

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I can see it now, and I know you can too. Classic hit 93.9 with Prince. That woke me up. Have you ever noticed the rush you get hearing your favorite song starting to play? 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

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Movie music, Flashdance, What a Feeling, starring Jennifer Beals. I remember her setting up on that stage, pulled the cord, and that water come crashing down all over her. 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Oh, yeah. Here's Yes.

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Here's the Monkees.

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7: More heat and humidity here for the end of the business week. Slight chance for a shower storm here tonight. Otherwise, partly cloudy skies, mid-70s. Sunny and hot on Thursday. Stray shower storm possible. Afternoon highs, middle to upper 90s. Our heat index up over 100. Better storm chances Thursday night. I'm meteorologist Ken Boone.

hits 93.9 with a careless whisper. Why am I still whispering? I don't need to be. Here's the Commodores, Brick House on Classic Hits 93.9. You remember that old saying, if you live in a brick house, do not throw glass inside of your brick house.

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I like the Supremes version just a little bit better, but that's just my opinion. Here's Rod Stewart, Maggie May, making the mandolin great again on Classic Hits 93.9, the 4 States official at work station.

One of these nights, I play Every Little Thing She Does by the Police. That'd be fun. I think I will. Right now, as a matter of fact. After the Police, I've got the Fine Young Cannibals, Van Morrison, the Brothers Do.

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8: Seems like we all want to be world changers. We have great aspirations or aspirations to greatness. But the person who had the most impact on the world did not attempt to reach the whole world. He began by affecting the world around him. Up to this very day, no other person in history has had more influence than Jesus Christ. Jesus didn't try to fill stadiums or broadcast himself to millions. He merely began touching the lives that were around him. Granted, he had the power to heal the sick and even raise the dead. Yet you see Jesus more often simply interacting with people, talking to them, and loving on them. Jesus also was willing to call right, right, and wrong, wrong, and then stand his ground. Mostly, though, Jesus changed people one at a time, from the inside out, and God multiplied all that he did. He still changes lives one at a time, the old made new, lives transformed, and hope restored. You too can be transformed by the power of Jesus Christ. This is Pastor Bub, Harvest Community Church in Avila, Missouri.
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2: More heat and humidity here for the end of the business week. Slight chance for a shower storm here tonight. Otherwise, partly cloudy skies, mid-70s. Sunny and hot on Thursday. Stray shower storm possible. Afternoon highs, middle to upper 90s. Our heat index up over 100. Better storm chances Thursday night. I'm meteorologist Ken Boone.

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I can say that for a fact.

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know, when I got married, I don't think that was in my vows. It turned out to be. Excellent. Talking in your sleep, that can be some problems. If you're married and you say something wrong, you didn't mean it because you're asleep. But, you know, if you talk in your sleep when you're single by yourself and you get in trouble, man, you got more problems than I do. 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

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No, it is not live in concert. It was done in the studio. It's just they made it to sound live, and it really didn't sound that good. Here's AC/DC. I'm going to shake you all night long. Well, actually for another

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You know, birds cannot fly if they've got broken wings, but you know, penguins, they are birds and they don't fly, so if they have broken wings, it don't matter now, does it? Just thought I'd throw that out. 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

0: swan song. Man, that was their last. They were over. 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Got a final look at your weather forecast and the Bengals next.
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10: Temperatures heating up here for the end of the weekend. For the weekend, slight chance for a shower storm here overnight. Otherwise, partly cloudy, mid-70s. Sunny and hot on Thursday, middle to upper 90s. Heat index over 100. Showers and storms Thursday night into Friday morning. I'm meteorologist Ken Boone.

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Try it, though. You'll hurt afterwards, especially if you're old. That's the Bangles, Walking Like an Egyptian on Classic Hits 93.9. And you might think this is the Cars, and you would be thinking right. Coming up, I've got Foreigner, Huey Lewis.

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2: Temperatures heating up here for the end of the weekend. For the weekend, slight chance for a shower storm here overnight. Otherwise, partly cloudy, mid-70s. Sunny and hot on Thursday, middle to upper 90s. Heat index over 100. Showers and storms Thursday night into Friday morning. I'm meteorologist Ken Boone.

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3: Temperatures heating up here for the end of the weekend. For the weekend, slight chance for a shower storm here overnight. Otherwise, partly cloudy, mid-70s. Sunny and hot on Thursday, middle to upper 90s. Heat index over 100. Showers and storms Thursday night into Friday morning. I'm meteorologist Ken Boone.

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3: Temperatures heating up here for the end of the weekend. For the weekend, slight chance for a shower storm here overnight. Otherwise, partly cloudy, mid-70s. Sunny and hot on Thursday, middle to upper 90s. Heat index over 100. Showers and storms Thursday night into Friday morning. I'm meteorologist Ken Boone.

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14: Temperatures heating up here for the end of the weekend. For the weekend, slight chance for a shower storm here overnight. Otherwise, partly cloudy, mid-70s. Sunny and hot on Thursday, middle to upper 90s. Heat index over 100. Showers and storms Thursday night into Friday morning. I'm meteorologist Ken Boone.

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12: Temperatures heating up here for the end of the weekend. For the weekend, slight chance for a shower storm here overnight. Otherwise, partly cloudy, mid-70s. Sunny and hot on Thursday, middle to upper 90s. Heat index over 100. Showers and storms Thursday night into Friday morning. I'm meteorologist Ken Boone.

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3: Seems like we all want to be world changers. We have great aspirations or aspirations to greatness. But the person who had the most impact on the world did not attempt to reach the whole world. He began by affecting the world around him. Up to this very day, no other person in history has had more influence than Jesus Christ. Jesus didn't try to fill stadiums or broadcast himself to millions. He merely began touching the lives that were around him. Granted, he had the power to heal the sick and even raise the dead. Yet you see Jesus more often simply interacting with people, talking to them, and loving on them. Jesus also was willing to call right, right, and wrong, wrong, and then stand his ground. Mostly, though, Jesus changed people one at a time, from the inside out, and God multiplied all that he did. He still changes lives one at a time, the old made new, lives transformed, and hope restored. You too can be transformed by the power of Jesus Christ. This is Pastor Bub, Harvest Community Church in Avila, Missouri.
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12: temperatures heating up here for the end of the weekend. For the weekend, slight chance for a shower storm here overnight. Otherwise, partly cloudy, mid-70s. Sunny and hot on Thursday, middle to upper 90s. Heat index over 100. Shower.

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0: Classic Hits 93.9. It's Tom Watts in the morning. 5:38, and you're out the door on the go weather. Well, could see some showers today. Slight chance of showers and thunderstorms this morning. Better chance we'll see them this afternoon. Otherwise, I'm going to be sunny and hot. Another day in 96. Today feeling like 103, but just a slight chance for those afternoon showers. A better chance we'll see rain overnight tonight and early tomorrow. Right now, Classic Hits 93.9 Storm Tracker Radar. It's all quiet. Our eye in the sky camera. Still really too dark to see anything. Have a partly cloudy sky, and everyone's sitting at around 76. Pat Benatar set to get us back to music next.
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Tom Watts in the morning. It's 5:50. Sister Sledge on the way after Frankie Valli. It's My Eyes Adored You on Classic Hits 93.9.

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It's Tom Watts, 557. A toddler found standing in the middle of the highway. Ty tells us more in news next. Right now, Falco.

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1: Good morning, I'm Cy Albright. Here's what's going on in the four states. A toddler walked out of his Cassville area home and ended up standing on the double yellow line of Highway 76. Now his parents, Skyla Beck and Tyler Swiley, face child endangerment charges. The two say they were hosting a party when the child slipped away through a door and walked about 50 yards out to the busy highway. Traffic did stop in both directions, and fortunately, the child was not hurt. In Miami, Oklahoma, police there protect and serve food. Responding to a crash this week that involved a DoorDash driver going viral after one officer took it upon herself to finish that delivery.
2: So your DoorDasher got into a car accident. So we just want to make sure you got your food.
3: Thank you.
2: You're welcome.
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It's Tom Watts in the morning. It is 6:06. Going to be a hot, sticky day. Very humid. Highs 96. Heat index around 103. Do keep in mind, you want to have an umbrella handy. Some scattered showers and thunderstorms possible through the day as well. Right now, we'll call it partly cloudy. Sitting at 79 with Hart Barracuda on Classic Hits 93.9.

0: 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Tom Watts in the morning. It's 6:16. And our Best of the Four States Awards. You voted. You made your voices be heard. Who are the winners in our Best of the Four States Awards? I mean, right now, everybody's thinking breakfast. You want to have the best breakfast in the four states. You've decided that the Brunchinette is the place to go. If you're looking for a great nightclub, pub, but also the best casual dining in the four states, you'll want to head to Anderson, Missouri to Honey Pop's Bar and Grill. 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Best place to have a cold beer? I can get behind this one. Beard Engine Brewing. Love that place. 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How about 7 Brew Coffee, your favorite coffee shop of the four states? Or grab some donuts at Dude's Daylight Donuts. 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Don't go anywhere. Cha-cha-cha. Jeff Marr, meteorologist. We've got some heat today, but could see some rain. He'll tell us more in just 3 minutes. And Rockwell set to get us back to music next on Classic Hits 93.9.
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11: For some more hot and humid weather as you make your way out on this Thursday with a slight chance for a shower thunderstorm. The afternoon high should hit 97 with a triple-digit heat index. Scattered storms will move through overnight with a low of 74. And a few afternoon thunderstorms tomorrow with a high hitting 93. I'm Jeff Marr.

0: Classic Hits 93.9. Tom Watts in the morning. It's 6:32 and out the door on the go weather. Going to be a hot, sticky day. Sunshine and we'll call it mostly sunny. Could see a few isolated showers this morning and again this afternoon, but 97, feeling like 103 today. Better chance we'll see some showers and thunderstorms overnight tonight and again tomorrow. The Classic Hits 93.9 Storm Tracker radar right now. All the showers seem to be to our east. A few in Barry County, around Cassville. And keeping our eyes on what's moving in from the west. But again, too far out to say if it's even going to get here this morning. Right now, everybody has partly to mostly cloudy sky. Sitting at 76. And Robert Palmer set to get us back to music next. It's time
1: to wake up. 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

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It's Tom Watts in the morning, 641. On the way, she had a shopping list with just bacon and vodka. Turns out the store had a problem with their method of payments. We'll tell you about bacon, booze, and bad decisions and stupid news coming up in 7 minutes. We'll give you a chance to see these guys later this month in Kansas City starting tomorrow. Be listening for details. It's the Doobie Brothers.

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0: And now news too stupid to be the real news. A woman in Roseville, California decided she was going to bring home the bacon and the vodka and skip the whole paying part. She hit a Bel Air store first. Stuffs at least 14 packages of Oscar Mayer thick-cut bacon and 6 handles of Tito's vodka into her bag, then strolls to self-checkout like she's, you know, just grabbing a few things for dinner. Tries to pay for some random items. Card gets declined. That's when loss prevention steps in. Notices she's basically wearing a charcuterie board. She gets confrontational, bolts out of the store with all the shoplifted goodies, hops in the car, and heads to a Safeway like it's a sequel. There she allegedly tried for 6 more bottles of Tito's, 5 more packages of bacon, and 6 reusable bags because, you know, even when you're stealing, you can still be eco-conscious. Yeah. Problem is the Safeway staff already, you know, knew her from previous visits to the 5-finger discount aisle. They called police. Officers were waiting for her to walk out, and that's where the streak ended. She's arrested, charged with petty theft and priors and possession of stolen property, booked into the South Placer County Jail with her bacon, without her bacon and vodka. Honestly, that's the real crime in her mind. That is stupid news. Photos of her haul, the full story up at 939classichits.com. We'll share it on Facebook in a bit. In real news, Missouri Governor Mike Kehoe reacts to Tuesday's primary results. Ty Albright gives us that story in 3 minutes. Buzz Skaggs set to get us back to music next. Tom Watts in the morning. 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
11: Good morning, I'm Ty Albright. Here's what's going on in the four states. Still reacting to Tuesday's primary where Missouri voters overwhelmingly rejected both Amendment 4 and 5. Governor Mike Kehoe blaming special interests for 4's defeat, saying this leaves the Constitution vulnerable. He's pledging to continue to pursue election integrity. On Amendment 5, Kehoe says that the effort was far from over, promising to keep working to cut your taxes. Meanwhile, a Guatemalan national that had been deported 3 times caught in Jasper County last month and now indicted for coming back a 4th. 25-year-old Yalex Rodas Rodas had previously been kicked out of the country back in 2010, 2012, and 2020. The Chiefs are going back to their roots. They dropped the GEHA Field part of their name. They're just simply going to call it Arrowhead Stadium. Once again, your news, a service of the city of Joplin. 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

0: 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Tom Watts in the morning at 7:06. We have a mostly cloudy sky, some scattered showers to our east and more off to the far west. But going to be a hot day with a mostly sunny sky. We'll see. Highs 97, but the heat index going to feel like 103. Workday kickoff song. Who are you picking today to start the workday? Is it going to be Norman Greenbaum, Spirit in the Sky, or Notorious from Loverboy? 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

0: Classic Hits 93.9. It's Tom Watts. Good morning. It's 7:17. And driving in today, I couldn't help but see it. Right here in multiple outlets along the way. No one hit the Powerball last night, so we're flirting with $1 billion in Powerball again. And this doesn't include the Mega Millions money. So nobody nailed last night's drawing. Your next shot at ridiculous money, Saturday night. 372 if you go with the lump sum on paper before the government says, hey, nice win, we need 24%. But if you do the installment thing, $856 million, that's 28.5 a year before taxes. Winning numbers last night, in case you need them. 14, 20, 59, 60, 61. The Powerball was 25. 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
13: For some more hot and humid weather as you make your way out on this Thursday with a slight chance for a shower thunderstorm. The afternoon high should hit 97 with a triple-digit heat index. Scattered storms will move through overnight with a low 74. And a few afternoon thunderstorms tomorrow with a high hitting 93. I'm Jeff Marr.

0: Classic Hits 93.9. It's Tom Watts in the morning. 7:36, out the door on the go. Weather looking at a mostly sunny day. Gonna be hot. Can't rule out a few isolated showers, however. Still, 97 feeling like 103 this afternoon. A better chance that we'll see some showers and scattered thunderstorms overnight tonight and then maybe again tomorrow. But right now, a glance at Classic Hits 93.9 Storm Tracker Radar. Showers all outside of the listing area at the moment. Keeping our eyes to the west, do have a few that might push in late this morning or this afternoon, depending on how fast they're moving. Eye in the sky camera gives you a better indicator of what we're seeing with that sun peeking through the clouds. Everyone's sitting at about the same. Looks like Commerce and Miami at 78, 77 in Baxter, Galena, Columbus, and Pittsburgh. 77 in Neosho, Carthage, Webb City, and Joplin as well. All right, morning brain buster time. Are you the world's smartest listener? Because you got a chance to prove it right now. 417-578-9390. First person that can call or text with the correct answer to the Brain Buster question, you get a World's Smartest Listener certificate, and we put you into the Friday's drawing for $100 in free play from Riverbend Casino Hotel. And stick around. I'll tell you how you can cheat and maybe win a stay and play at Riverbend. Here's the question. In a recent survey, workers named this the rudest thing people do around the office. Oh, I can't wait for this. What is it? Workers named this the rudest thing that people do around the office. Call or text. See if you can solve the morning brain buster.
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0: 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It's Tom Watts in the morning. All right, 7:44. Morning Brainbuster question. In a survey, workers said that this is the rudest thing that people do around the office. What is it? 417-578-9390. 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Who's this?
1: This is Chuck.
0: Chuck, what's the answer to the Brainbuster?
1: Leave the coffee pot empty.
0: See, that for me, that is the absolute worst. I think I'm the only person that makes coffee in this building, but no, that is not it.
1: Not it? Okay.
0: Thanks, buddy. Hi, Classic Hits. Who's this?
2: Shahara.
0: Shahara, what is the answer to the Brainbuster?
2: Not cleaning up after themselves.
0: It is not cleaning up after themselves.
2: Okay, thank you.
0: Thanks. Hi, Classic Hits. Who's this?
3: This is Tom.
0: Tom, what's the answer to the Brainbuster, buddy?
3: Well, my wife says it's clipping their nails.
0: Fingers or toes?
3: Fingers or toes? Toes, she says.
0: Okay, that is disgusting. It's actually neither. I was just trying to decide, you know, what she does at work. I'll let you pay the price for that answer, Tom. We'll catch you later, buddy.
3: Thank you.
0: Thanks.
3: Bye.
0: Hi, Classic Hits. Who's this?
4: It's Chuck again.
0: Yes, sir. Second chance. What do you got?
4: Leave the coffee machine empty. Don't put paper in it.
0: No, it is not having to refill the paper in the coffee machine.
4: Yep.
0: Hi, Classic Kids. Who's this?
5: Hey, Nolan.
0: Nolan, what's the answer to the Brainbuster?
5: I'm going to say leaving a mess.
0: It is not leaving a mess. That's my modus operandi, by the way. So.
5: Yeah. Okay. All right, thanks.
0: Thanks, buddy. And one more. Hi, Classic Kids. Who's this?
6: This is Amy from Pittsburgh.
0: Amy, what is the answer to the Brainbuster?
6: They steal your lunch.
0: Oh, that is one of the worst things, but that is not it.
6: Okay.
0: All right.
6: Thank you.
0: Thanks. Bye. All right, 417-578-9390. In a survey, workers named this the rudest thing people do around the office. What is it? Let's go to the text line. We've got David saying, pass gas. Yes, that is rude, but no, there's something apparently worse. Larry says they don't flush the toilet. Disgusting, but no. Chris says expecting people to actually work. No. Cussing and arguing, Amanda thinks. No. Coming to work sick, Troy says. No, but oh. Nolan called, decided he'd text now with the correct answer. It's people say that you gossip in the office. Gossiping, the rudest thing you can do. Nolan, you are the world's smartest listener. We've got you a world's smartest listener certificate. I'm putting you into the drawing for that. $100 in free play from Riverbend Casino Hotel. Stick around. I'll tell you how you can win a stay and play after Kim Wilde.

0: Classic Hits 93.9. It's Tom Watts in the morning. All right, 7:51, morning brain buster. If you missed the question and the answer, this could have gone so many ways, and it kind of did. In a recent survey, workers named this the rudest thing people do around the office. Nolan Reif, world's smartest listener, knew that the correct answer was gossiping. Oh. Yeah, over, you know, flatulence and stealing lunches and not making a coffee. There's so many things that we do in the office that are rude. But for his knowledge, gossiping, which I swear he has never done, right, Nolan? No, he gets that world's smartest listener certificate. We're putting him into the drawing for a $100 free play from Riverbend Casino Hotel. But you can take that winning answer, gossiping, G-O-S-S-I-P-I-N-G. 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Ty Albright coming up with a check of news. A toddler found standing in the middle of the highway. Ty tells us why. In just 3 minutes, Eddie Grant gets us back to music next. Tom Watts in the morning. 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
8: Good morning, I'm Cy Albright. Here's what's going on in the four states. A toddler walked out of his Cassville area home and ended up standing on the double yellow line of Highway 76. Now his parents, Skyla Beck and Tyler Swiley, face child endangerment charges. The two say they were hosting a party when the child slipped away through a door and walked about 50 yards out to the busy highway. Traffic did stop in both directions, and fortunately, the child was not hurt. In Miami, Oklahoma, police there protect and serve food. Responding to a crash this week that involved a DoorDash driver going viral after one officer took it upon herself to finish that delivery.
9: So your DoorDasher got into a car accident. So we just want to make sure you got your food.
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0: It's 7:57. Tom Watts in the morning. 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

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It's Tom Watts. Going to be a sunny, hot day. So we'll see a few clouds because got a chance of showers and thunderstorms scattered through the day. 97 feeling like 103 this afternoon. 81 right now. Here's Blondie.

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It's Tom Watts, 8:13. And Missouri's sales tax holiday is this weekend. You're shopping back to school. The do's and don'ts. What you need to know on the way after BTO. You ain't seen nothing yet. Classic Hits 93.9.

0: 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It's Tom Watts in the morning. Time is 8:16. All right, so tax-free weekend this weekend. You're shopping back to school. There are some rules that you do need to know. Tax-free weekend, of course, coming in hot. Runs from just after midnight. You know, tomorrow morning. Well, tonight, tomorrow. Runs through Sunday night. And for those three glorious days, the state basically says, you know, hey, fine, keep your sales tax on a bunch of school-related stuff, but there are some rules you need to follow, some do's and don'ts. Here's the sweet spot. 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
2: I walked into McDonald's. I wasn't even going to get the Big Mac. 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
12: For some more hot and humid weather as you make your way out on this Thursday with a slight chance for a shower thunderstorm. The afternoon high should hit 97 with a triple-digit heat index. Scattered storms will move through overnight with a low 74. And a few afternoon thunderstorms tomorrow with a high hitting 93. I'm Jeff Maher.

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0: 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Tom Watson in the morning. It's 8:36. Out the door on the go weather. Going to be a hot, sticky day today with sunshine and a few clouds. And those clouds could be bringing with them some showers, maybe even some pop-up thunderstorms. But the heat, the main story. Highs 95. The heat index going to feel like 103. So we're just below advisory and warning levels. But it's still going to be, you know, feeling nasty. Classic Hits 93.9 Storm Tracker Radar. Been watching through the morning. Had some showers to our east. More moving in from the west. Right now, we've got some slow internet, but it looks like showers for the moment staying well out of our listening area. Eye in the Sky camera showing lots of sunshine. Temperature-wise, everyone warming up nicely, sitting at about 81, feeling like 85. ZZ Top, set to get us back to music next.
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0: mentioned it in passing earlier, but we're going to give you another three-day winning weekend starting tomorrow morning, 7:20. Be listening, and you could be off to see Santana and the Doobie Brothers. Tickets are going to be up for grabs, your first chance to win, tomorrow morning, just after 7. Ty Albright has one more look at news. Missouri Governor Mike Kehoe reacts to Tuesday's primary results, what he has to say about it. Ty tells us in just 3 minutes. Cher set to get us back to music next. It's Tom Watts in the Morning. Classic Hits 93.9.
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8: Good morning, I'm Ty Albright. Here's what's going on in the four states. Still reacting to Tuesday's primary where Missouri voters overwhelmingly rejected both Amendment 4 and 5. Governor Mike Kehoe blaming special interests for 4's defeat, saying this leaves the Constitution vulnerable. He's pledging to continue to pursue election integrity on Amendment 5. Kehoe says that the effort was far from over, promising to keep working to cut your taxes. Meanwhile, a Guatemalan national that had been deported 3 times caught in Jasper County last month and now indicted for coming back a 4th. 25-year-old Yalex Rodas had previously been kicked out of the country back in 2010, 2012, and 2020. The Chiefs are going back to their roots. They dropped the GEHA Field part of their name. They're just simply going to call it Arrowhead Stadium. Once again, your news is a service of the city of Joplin. 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

0: 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It's Tom Watson in the morning. 9:05 and just minutes left to get the votes in on the Workday Kickoff song. 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Heat and rain. Possibility of showers and thunderstorms now. Looking like it's going to be maybe this afternoon before we see anything weather-wise. As far as rain goes. But that heat, 96, 97, feeling like 103 this afternoon. So below advisory levels, but still hot. Meteorologist Jeff Marr telling us more in minutes. It's Tom Watson in the morning. Classic Hits 93.9.
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11: You're ready for some more hot and humid weather as you make your way out on this Thursday with a slight chance for a shower thunderstorm. The afternoon high should hit 97 with a triple-digit heat index. Scattered storms will move through overnight with a low 74. And a few afternoon thunderstorms tomorrow with a high hitting 93. I'm Jeff Maher.
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93.9. Loverboy, kind of a surprise winner today with Notorious, a song actually written by a young John Bon Jovi. Helped him get his feet under it before the band went superstardom. But Loverboy walks away the winner of the Workday Kickoff song. Two new songs up for vote tomorrow morning. 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Yeah.

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It's Tom Watts in the morning. 9:32 as we make our way through 90 minutes of nonstop hits. Going to be a mostly sunny, hot day. 97, feeling like 103. Chance of showers creeping in as well. Right now, sunny, 83, feeling like 87 with quarter flash.

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It's Tom Watts in the morning, 9:42, inside 90 minutes of nonstop music. 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

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That's going to do it for me, Tom Watts. Jen Wilson on the way in to guide you through a big chunk of your Thursday. And that much closer to Friday, you can almost smell it from here. I leave you with Prince. Have fun. Be safe. I'll catch you later.

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Eliza Kitts, 93.9, Four State's official at work station. Chip us with you this morning. The aptly named Long Goodbye Tour just got a little longer. The Eagles extending that Vegas residency through January. Luck in the Fast Lane on Classic Hits 93.9.

0: Alyssa, Kits 93.9, Four States official at work station. Chip is with you this morning. You nominated, you voted. And now we know the winners of this year's Best of the Four States Awards. 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
17: For some more hot and humid weather as you make your way out on this Thursday with a slight chance for a shower thunderstorm. The afternoon high should hit 97 with a triple-digit heat index. Scattered storms will move through overnight with a low of 74 and a few afternoon thunderstorms tomorrow with a high hitting 93. I'm Jeff Marr.

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Chip is with you this morning. 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

Classic Hits 93.94, State's official at work station. Chip was with you this morning. So this dude from Connecticut was in the Bahamas snorkeling, got bitten by a shark. He's fine. He needed 26 stitches in his leg, 4 more in his hand, but he's fine. Best part, though, he gets home. His neighbors show up dancing around in shark costumes. I want to live in this neighborhood. Stevie Wonder on Classic Hits 93.9.

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0: Classic Hits 93.9, the 4 State's official at work station. Chip was with you this morning. We're a couple weeks out from Santana and the Doobie Brothers at the Morton Amphitheater in Kansas City. If you still need tickets, sit tight. We got them headed your way all this weekend. It's another 3-day winning weekend. So your first chance to win those tickets is going to be tomorrow morning at 7 o'clock. Michael Jackson coming up next on Classic Hits 93.9.
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0: Classic Hits 93.9, 94 State's official at work station. Chip was with you this morning. I just checked the calendar. It's still summer, which means you can still get that local staycation ticket for Silver Dollar City. It's just $69 if you live around here in the four states. Gets you one for the extended hours that they're doing right now and everything. All the details, of course, over at SilverDollarCity.com. 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
13: Temperatures will stay above average through the weekend. The high today near 97 with a triple-digit heat index. There may be an isolated shower thunderstorm that scattered thunderstorms will pop up overnight with a low of 74. And hot on Friday with a few afternoon storms as the high hits 93 degrees. I'm Jeff Maher.

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94.94 State's official At Work station. Chip also with you this morning. Officially released the most unusual baby names of 2025. We got some doozies. I'll let you know what they are in 5 minutes. Right now, it's Matthew Wilder on Classic Hits 93.9.

Classic Hits 93.94 State's official at work station. Chip Wilson with you this afternoon. So every year we get this list from the Social Security Administration of the most unusual baby names of the previous year. 2025, though, may have taken the cake. So these are names that were only given to 10 or fewer children last year for girls. We've got Tsunami, Maybelline, Infant Girl, all one word, of course, and Beretta. And for boys, there's Howdy, Papa, Demon, and Gator. And if Gator is not a child in Florida, I will give you all my money. Pet Shop Boys on Classic Hits 93.9.

Melissa Kitts, 92.8, 94 State's official at work station. Chip was with you this morning. We got a new report out. It ranks the top American cities for romance. So it's based on romance-related Google searches. Things like romantic getaways, date night ideas, proposal locations. 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Because when I think romance, I think Florida man. Jerry Rafferty on Classic Hits 93.9.

Classic Hits 93.9, the four states' official at work station. Chip was with you this afternoon. Just saw where it is National IPA Day. If you want to go all in, but you want to do it cost effective, you just need that Show Me State beer card. Getting you two beers for a dollar a piece all around the four states. 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Here's Eddie Money.

0: 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Chip was with you this afternoon. 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
10: Temperatures will stay above average through the weekend. The high today near 97 with a triple-digit heat index. There may be an isolated shower thunderstorm. Then scattered thunderstorms will pop up overnight with a low of 74. And hot on Friday with a few afternoon storms as the high hits 93 degrees. I'm Jeff Maher.

Classic Hits 93.9, the 4 State's official at work station. Chip was with you this afternoon. This song won Bruce Springsteen the Grammy for Best Rock and Vocal Performance in 1985. Was his very first Grammy. Dancing in the Dark on Classic Hits 93.9.

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0: 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Chip us with you this afternoon. Tomorrow, we're kicking off another 3-day winning weekend. This time, we are sending you to Kansas City to see Santana and the Doobie Brothers. That show's coming up the 26th at the Morton Amphitheater, and your first chance to win your way in tomorrow morning at 7 o'clock. 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

0: 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Chip was with you this afternoon. I also don't want to think about how summer is slowly coming to an end. 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
13: Temperatures will stay above average through the weekend. The high today near 97 with a triple-digit heat index. There may be an isolated shower thunderstorm that scattered thunderstorms will pop up overnight with a low of 74. And hot on Friday with a few afternoon storms as the high hits 93 degrees. I'm Jeff Maher.

Alyssa Kitts, 93.94 States Official at Work Station. Chip was with you this afternoon. So there's this nonsense online poll that asks people, how many inches of your height are you willing to lose for money? So 19% of people said they would give up 2 inches for $300,000. 30% willing to give up 10 inches for $50 million. I don't know, man. I'm only 5'3". This is a more fun game, I think, if you're tall. 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

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Chip Wilson with you this afternoon. Charlie Sheen's starting a podcast. It's going to be called Mostly Sheenius. He's going to interview celebrities, so it's going to be like every other celebrity podcast. Jackson Brown on Classic Hits 93.9. Doctor.

Classic Hits 93.94, State's official at work station. Chip was with you this afternoon. So the Super Bowl for this season gonna air on ESPN and ABC, and Disney says they've already sold out the ad spots. This is the soonest it's ever happened. The game's not even happening until February 14th. Yes, Valentine's Day. 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

Kulesa Kits 93.9, 94 State's official at work station. Chip also with you this afternoon. So BMW owners now as annoyed with their cars as we are with them. So the newer models, apparently when you turn it on, there's a banner ad for the new Spider-Man movie that pops up on the dashboard. 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

0: 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Chip us a look at this afternoon. All that money you've spent at the gas pump in the last few months, do you want to make it back? 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
10: Temperatures will stay above average through the weekend. The high today near 97 with a triple-digit heat index. There may be an isolated shower thunderstorm. Then scattered thunderstorms will pop up overnight with a low of 74. And hot on Friday with a few afternoon storms as the high hits 93 degrees. I'm Jeff Maher.

Classic Hits 93.9, New Four State's official at work station. Chip Wilson with you this afternoon. If you are heading into your late 40s, this is your time to shine. 47 is peak happiness. This is when people said they felt the healthiest, the most confident, mostly because they're focused on their well-being instead of their appearance. So if you're not 47 yet, something to look forward to. 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

0: 94 State's official at work station. Chip was with you this afternoon. Tis the season for back to school sales, and this weekend is like you double down at the state of Missouri. 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But I think you can play Tetris on those things. Am I remembering high school correctly? 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

Classic Hits 93.9, the four states official at work station. Chip was with you this afternoon. 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

0: Classic Hits 93.94, State's official at work station. Chip us with you this afternoon, and that is going to do it for me. Jill Norman is in next, and just think, this time tomorrow, he'll be getting you in the running for those tickets to see Santana and the Doobie Brothers. That show's coming up the 26th at the Morton Amphitheater in Kansas City, and starting tomorrow, it's a winning weekend. First chance to win those tickets happens tomorrow morning at 7 o'clock. Joel taking over, Elton John coming up next on Classic Hits 93.9.
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0: Classic Hits 93.9, and a pretty strange sight for patients and staff at a hospital in England as the Grim Reaper took up residence on their roof for a while the other day, just to be menacing, it seems. Not the actual Grim Reaper, but a 26-year-old man named Leon Gillespie who, along with the long black robe, was also reported to be carrying a long blade, possibly a scythe if he was taking his cosplay seriously. Either way, police and fire department were called to get him down. He didn't give a reason for his choice of afternoon pastime. Leon was charged with causing a nuisance or disturbing without reasonable excuse on hospital premises, which apparently carries a 250-pound fine. That's about $336. Leon also admitted to stealing about $40 in cat food from a nearby pet store a couple of months prior. So there you go. Don't fear the Reaper. Sometimes it's just a petty thief with too much time on his hands. Joe Norman here with Blue Oyster Cult, kicking off a 90-minute free ride. Coming up next on Classic Hits 93.9.
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10: Temperatures will stay above average through the weekend. The high today near 97 with a triple-digit heat index. There may be an isolated shower thunderstorm that scattered thunderstorms will pop up overnight with a low of 74. And hot on Friday with a few afternoon storms as the high hits 93 degrees. I'm Jeff Maher.

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Joe Norman this afternoon with Joe Walsh coming our way at speed in a Maserati after Robert Palmer on Classic Hits 93.9.

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8: More heat and humidity into and through the weekend. Scattered showers and thunderstorms possible for us here tonight. Otherwise, partly to mostly cloudy skies, low to mid-70s. Morning clouds, afternoon sunshine on Friday with a slight chance for a mainly late-day shower storm, mid-90s. I'm meteorologist Ken Boone.

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13: More heat and humidity into and through the weekend. Scattered showers and thunderstorms possible for us here tonight. Otherwise, partly to mostly cloudy skies, low to mid-70s. Morning clouds, afternoon sunshine on Friday with a slight chance for a mainly late-day shower storm, mid-90s. I'm meteorologist Ken Boone.

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2: More heat and humidity into and through the weekend. Scattered showers and thunderstorms possible for us here tonight. Otherwise, partly to mostly cloudy skies, low to mid-70s. Morning clouds, afternoon sunshine on Friday with a slight chance for a mainly late-day shower or storm, mid-90s. Meteorologist Ken Boone.

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0: Buster as long as you're an early bird and you can work a smartphone. 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This is where the bird brain comes in, I guess. 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